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3, 3, 3, 3, 3, 3, 3, 3, 3, 3, 3, 3, 3, 3, 3, 3, 3, 3, 3, 3, 3, 3, 3, 3, 3, 3, 3, 3, 3, 3, 3, 3, 3, 3, 3, 3, 3, 3, 3, 3, 3, 3, 3, 3, 3, 3, 3, 3, 3, 3, 3, 3, 3, 3, 3, 3, 3, 3, 3, 3, 3, 3, 3, 3, 3, 3, 3, 3, 3, 3, 3, 3, 3, 3, 3, 3,

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Civic 63 is descending 63 for fifth person. 316 Doza Drive, Frosina, Polk Terrace, and Carmella Street, left at channel 3. 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

Battalion 80th, this liner 42 with the Knoxbox P, 1209 Josephine Boulevard, select track channel 7. Battalion 80th, this liner 42 with the Knoxbox P for fire alarm, 1209 Josephine Boulevard, F7, timeout at 2106.

1982, this is Fire 42, the Knox Fox P for Fire Alarm 1209, Biscayne Boulevard, July Track 7, Engine 82. This is Fire 42 for Battalion 80, with the Knox Fox P for Fire Alarm 1209, Biscayne, July Track 7, timeout. And it's 2104.

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0: 41 wants you to just be aware of their call of tax for a motor vehicle accident.
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Engine 96, CLS 239, TAC 3, timeout at 21 at 24.

Okay, Miss 32, your sister is 230 emergency, Deerfoot Manor ACLS. 374 Deerfoot Road, car street of Crystal Ridge Road and Pacific Oak Trail, West Texas, Single 3, Miss 32. The sister is 230 tax 3, turn out at 2126.

outside of 20 feet fire line. Taxi 1209 just came over and parked at 1507 ladder 40 feet, taxi 7 from fire line out at 2130.

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1: 15, Central. Engine 15. Just confirming you copied from Roswell Golf 11, and they do have been on that.
0: Hi.
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1052, Seekers Emergency, 2140 Miller Way, front seat of the north of East Way, to a touchdown 3, and then to the medic to the 10-3, 10-0, 2140.

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Engine 81, this is Ladder 81 of Battalion 80 for a pedestrian accident. 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Engine 81, this is Ladder 81, Battalion 80 for a pedestrian accident. 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

going to keep like the present between sustained emergency and shut down. 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I was at 15 minutes, 326, past 3, time out at 2018.

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did 15, then exceed 13. 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

Paddock 73 engine 73 leading 470 to Southern Trails, Park Street of Hoggy Lane, Post Festival 3. Paddock 73 engine 73 Saturday, 10 out.

attention, 71 Medic 73, fall emergency, 731 Bevin Avenue, crossing to Greenfield Drive and Indian Hill Drive, Fletcher Field 3. Medic 73 and 71 73, time out at 23:10.

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Airlink 213, engine 93, County Emergency, yes, 199 North Beach Street in Ormond, Cachito Fernandez Avenue, flight tech 3, Airlink 213, engine 93, flight tech 3, turn off 0022.

Paramedic 253 in 61, assuming column emergency, 1877 North Grand Dragon O'Connor, parking of Norbert Terrace and Fairfan Avenue, flight type 3, Paramedic 253 in 61, flight type 3, 7 out, 0050.

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paramedic 230, assistance in 34, unconscious emergency at 536 Alloy Avenue, Deltona, Marcia Anderson, Jr. Province Boulevard, medic 230, select tax 3, and also

Grand Rescue 6, and Hospital Emergency at the Walmart, Elio's 6, 1101 Double Road, Daytona, Texas, on the road, and Colonial Drive, Select Tag 3, 1910 Rescue 6, Select Tag 3, about 107.

Citizens Assist Power Agency, 521 Alexander Circle, room number 2204 in our city. 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

5 6 8 6 6 6 6 6 6 6 6 6 6 6 6 6 6 6 6 6 6 6 6 6 6 6 6 6 6 6 6 6 6 6 6 6 6 6 6 6 6 6 6 6 6 6 6 6 6 6 6 6 6 6 6 6 6 6 6 6 6 6 6 6 6 6 6 6 6 6 6 6 6 6 6 6 6 6 6 6 6 6 6 6 6 6 6 6 6 6 6 6 6 6 6 6 6 6 6 6 6 6 6 6 6 6 6 6 6 6 6 6 6 6 6 6 6 6 6 6 6 6 6 6 6 6 6 6 6 6 6 6 6 6 6 6 6 6 6 6 6 6 6 6 6 6 6 6 6 6 6 6 6 6 6 6 6 6 6 6 6 6 6 6 6 6 6 6 6 6 6 6 6 6 6 6 6 6 6 6 6 6 6 6 6 6 6 6 6

1200 runs on drive, building C at Daytona. 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

put DMA 210 just being non-emergent, just being non-traumatic emergency. 417 is how we can do that. We can do some of the car being put DMA 210 like type 3 now.

1746, 15 knots backward, east 14 degrees west, the lane partially lazy drive, east solution, DJ 11, 1846, flight 3 7 6

No, because you want to end your unconscious emergency, 18 of a cell turning out in Deltona, measure of Clarington, Street, and Davis Drive, flight 53, 6 1 into 6 1 flight 53, south 2 9.

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hazardous condition at the New York State Department, 4,000 Sacred Road, Route 204 Alpha and 100 of Hamilton Circle, select type 7, Indian 94, select type 7, 10 altitude.

Rescue 6, Nogales State Emergency, 1401 South Sedmore Boulevard, room number 1 in Daytona, direction of New Bellevue Avenue and Indian Club Boulevard, flight type 3, 19, Rescue 6, flight type 3, now, 2-3.

23 and 6, testing an emergency 1213 from a road of Utah. 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

Medic 73, Mission 73, call emergency, Corbett VH, Cecilia, drive and forward, pressure over. 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

engine 65, medic 63, about Mopane emergency. 1434 Summit Hill Drive in Deltona, 4th Street out of Creighton Avenue and Woodford Street. Engine 65, medic 63, Sun Tech 3, timeout 302.

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Rescue 5, minute 115, plus tax 3, sign off 306.

emergency at the Wawa, 1,000 East Avenue, Mississippi, directly across from Bruin Line Street. 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

Morning, this is response. 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

57 circles of the 30 East 1 Monastery Road, North City, concrete of Madison Memorial Parkway, Black Hat 3, and a 6 Black Hat 3, and all 4 minutes.

medic 332 engine 41, Sweeney calling emergency, 3930, Golden Hill Boulevard in Milan, Hornstoke Garden 3 in Crossfield Highway 17, suspect 3, medic 232 engine 41, front cross 3, and off 100.

LHB 17 engine 1, green across emergency at Sunset Engine. Strike report, South Richard Avenue, turn number 172 Kona. Cashier of Hunders Avenue, Cedar Street, strike 93. LHB 17 engine 1, strike 93, channel 41.

55 percent law enforcement, 4 3 4 4 4 4 4 4 4 4 4 4 4 4 4 4 4 4 4 4 4 4 4 4 4 4 4 4 4 4 4 4 4 4 4 4 4 4 4 4 4 4 4 4 4 4 4 4 4 4 4 4 4 4 4 4 4 4 4 4 4 4 4 4 4 4 4 4 4 4 4 4 4 4 4 4 4 4 4 4 4 4 4 4 4 4 4 4 4 4 4 4 4 4 4 4 4 4 4 4 4 4 4 4 4 4 4 4 4 4 4 4 4 4 4 4 4 4 4 4 4 4 4 4 4 4 4 4 4 4 4 4 4 4 4 4 4 4 4 4 4 4 4 4 4 4 4 4 4 4 4 4 4 4 4 4 4 4 4 4 4 4 4 4 4 4 4 4 4 4 4 4 4 4 4 4 4 4 4 4 4 4 4 4

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52, Kansas 52, small emergency in the 1 turn, westbound I-4, Oklahoma, pressure of Enright Road in the Jackson, Iowa, westbound on route, 12 times 3, 52, and 52, 12 times 3, 12 times 3.

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Cardiac arrest, emergency of the 110-194. Pressure of enterprise throws, flight type 3, 8-2-2, flight type 3, head on, 49.

North vehicle fire low has an emergency. 202 South State Road 415 turn off. Crashing of State Road 44 to Saddle Slope Drive. 5 7 7 7 7 7 7 7 7 7 7 7 7 7 7 7 7 7 7 7 7 7 7 7 7 7 7 7 7 7 7 7 7 7 7 7 7 7 7 7 7 7 7 7 7 7 7 7 7 7 7 7 7 7 7 7 7 7 7 7 7 7 7 7 7 7 7 7 7 7 7 7 7 7 7 7 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

Proximus, 4th and 3rd, initial round, 3rd and 3rd, 3rd and 3rd, 3rd and 3rd, 3rd and 3rd, 3rd and 3rd, 3rd and 3rd, 3rd and 3rd, 3rd and 3rd, 3rd and 3rd, 3rd and 3rd, 3rd and 3rd, 3rd and 3rd, 3rd and 3rd, 3rd and 3rd, 3rd and 3rd, 3rd and 3rd, 3rd and 3rd, 3rd and 3rd, 3rd and 3rd, 3rd and 3rd, 3rd and 3rd, 3rd and 3rd, 3rd and 3rd, 3rd and 3rd, 3rd and 3rd, 3rd and 3rd, 3rd and 3rd, 3rd and 3rd, 3rd and 3rd, 3rd and 3rd, 3rd and 3rd, 3rd and 3rd, 3rd and 3rd, 3rd and 3rd, 3rd and 3rd, 3rd and 3rd,

Pressure is eagerly 4.3, 4.3, 22.3, 22.3, 22.3, 22.3, 22.3, 22.3, 22.3, 22.3, 22.3, 22.3, 22.3, 22.3, 22.3, 22.3, 22.3, 22.3, 22.3, 22.3, 22.3, 22.3, 22.3, 22.3, 22.3, 22.3, 22.3, 22.3, 22.3, 22.3, 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

Thank you.

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Medic 55 and 55, assess law enforcement breathing problem emergency at Ed Walker's Police Department, 135 East Park Avenue, Township of North Park, Place and North Riverside Drive, Flight 10-3, Medic 55 and 55, Flight 6-3, 5.4.

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0: 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I'll put you out of service.

0: Commander, this is Delta.
1: Change to Central, I'm on accident, all trying to reach Tac 3. Just be advised, we're going to be out of service until we can get our airbound full burn out to Station 23 right now.
0: Hi, copy. Can I clear engine and flare from the call?
1: 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The tender never responded.
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Engine 71 Medic 111, flight path 3, timeout 21.

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medic said he responded for an animal attack in a boulevard in Matthew Road, New Smyrna. Medic said he's like a touch screen, timeout 701.

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Houston from BLS 114. 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

question for me. 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Listen, building transport for two at the place of the on LPJ 1635 North Wellington Boulevard. The transit structure is this way, North Drive and Grand Park Boulevard. Address is 7 at 1 3, but at 3 timeout, it opens.

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Squad 35, BLS 139, Flex X3, cut out 820.

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Station 6, Medic 125, emergency call number 2, Coachman Court, Daytona Beach, cross of Periscope Way and dead end. 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

210-233, medic 133, emergency call, 535 Orient Avenue, Missouri, from the platform lane of the plane. 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

0: 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Mission 64, medic 61, suspect 3, timeout 922. 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

0: 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Is there any other call on our first two? We're clearing this fire alarm.
1: Ninja 52, stand by. Ninja 77, fire alarm, emergency response, Grand Coquina Condo, 3333 South Atlantic, Bay 74. Ninja 77. Tac 7 at 9:30.

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26 BLS 139, non-emergency 6%. For Leo, State Road 11 and North Woodland Boulevard is the land. 136 BLS 149, West Factory Tunnel, 35.

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Western National Freeway Boulevard is set in. S915, Medic 112, Western Pass 3, come out. 12.

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1: 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I have a different patient at this address in the parking lot. New med unit needed at this time. And ladder 42 Central, we'll be going on tax 3. That's good.

0: 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He's going to help in rehab, 1055 3rd Street. 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

headed 154, emergency unconscious, with a 1541 Holydale Road, Holydale, crossing the 5th Street and Elk Gate Boulevard. 296, headed 154, north at 3, got out 12 minutes.

4 minutes 53, emergency stroke 3138, Benicia Drive, Delta, Cross Street, Benicia Drive, and Mercury Avenue, 54 minutes 53, left check 3, kind of close.

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been let down on St. Bernard, 830 near Versailles Street, so Connor, Country Central Zone, Liberty Boulevard, Central Foley Avenue, 162 minutes, 62, 5 to 10, 10 out, 12, 27.

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0: Eagle Joe's clear with 73. 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

6 7 7 medic 116 equal exposure emergent coffee stroke from 83 quarters of Boulevard to 7 feet. Cross street of Mason Avenue and Outlet Boulevard 67 medic 116 strike taxi 7 off 1232.

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Avenue, Hollywood Boulevard, your left 149, so I've passed you 10 off 13 million.

Letter 11, fire alarm emergency. 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Functions of Elm Avenue, Burns Avenue. Fire 11, suspect 7, time off 15 minutes.

0: 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Can you cut a case number for a still alarm for 3290 Phoenicia? There's a resident who says she has an odd smell coming from his home. We're going to be responding.
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1: Timmy, taxi, can you confirm the address?
0: 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The 7th Street from our last call.

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battalion 1611, into 36, bomb emergency to any 64 for infrastructure, 3290, Phoenicia Drive, South Boulder, crashes of Woodbury Avenue and Southwalk Drive, battalion 1611, into 36, Black Tax 710, 1321.

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India 1, BLS 159, South Texas, timeout, 1345.

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Injured 6, traumatic 154, west taxi 10 on 1354.

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0: Prepare some ADT issues. 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

Petrol engine 71, BLS 114, motor vehicle accident with injuries. Pedestrian. East Side North Boulevard and Willow Run Boulevard, select pack 6. 8071, BLS 114, select pack 6, 10 out, 1404.

Virgin 12 to 998. Respond to Vision 31, VLS 114. Pedestrian accident. Pied Marsh Boulevard and Willow Run Boulevard. Flight 6. Engine 12 via the 998 flight 6. Time out 1406.

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0: 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Can you advise what they're doing?

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1: Last unit.
0: Well, it's Mark, you can show us in the tower for this call. So we're on scene.
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Area 61, BLS 139, at vomiting, non-emergent, 2501 North Comedy Boulevard, apartment QDZ1, Deltona. Area 61, BLS 139, flat crash, 3 time off 14 minutes.

Central Medic 140, still nursing facility, not emergent. 991 East New York Avenue, room 109B, Korean, crossing South Colorado Avenue and North Fairfax Avenue. Medic 140, so I text me, time out 1434.

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Division 1, Medic 124, suspect 37, 1437.

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engine 3 with 20 Alphas, medic 124 for 6% on emergency. Open 100 North Atlantic Avenue, Daytona Beach, crossroads of Osborne Boulevard and Earl Street. Engine 3, suspect 37 at 1440.

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Engine 91, medical assisting, traumatic injury emergency after station, Health and Garden in 2560 North 11th Avenue, Daytona Beach, crosses Oak Slope from Avenue and Plaza Boulevard. Engine 91, medical assisting, suspect, please come off 1557.

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Central Ladder 11, fire outside of structure, emergency, Mars Landing Apartment, 1381 Northbound Mars Boulevard, Daytona Beach, crashes of Commercial Boulevard and Alba Circle, Ladder 11, suspect 710, 50 to 1.

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0: Senior 55 Madison 36 with Bottle of Beans and Merchant, Amazon Fulfillment Center, 2501 North Normandy Boulevard, Suburban QDB1 Delta, Rockets of South Avenue and Hollywood Boulevard, Senior 55 Madison 36, Black Tax 37-1504.
1: 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We're going to pick that up for the Engine 55.
0: I got me. I'll be working on testing.
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0: I'm not sure.

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Sentinel DLS 139, Liberty Facility, Non-America, Seagrass Village in Fort Orange, 3875 Yorktown Boulevard, Fort Orange, Cross Street of Bourbon Street and Dunlop Avenue, DLS 139, Black Taxi, DLS 206.

1994 Medic 110, medical alarm, non-emergent, Crooks Cross Line Drive, Holman Beach, Cross Creek, North Timber Creek Road, and Caldian Drive, 1994 Medic 110, suspect 37 off 1609.

Fire 81-149. Six person non-emergent, 421 South Palmetto Avenue, DeLand. Traffic over West Walls Avenue and West Highland Avenue, letter 81, BLS 149, subtract 310-1511.

And it's either replay for the system on medical not emergent. 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

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Medic 113, seizures emergent at 5639 Durant Drive, Portland, crossing of Chamberlain Boulevard and Nova Road. Seizures anyone, Medic 113, flight 3, 10 of 1517.

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0: 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Are we going to be closer than Medic 55?
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77 for the Princess Town Medical Non-Emergent 3911 Memorial Avenue. He's going to be short. Crossings of Marcel Avenue and Teal Street. Major 77 Flight Track 3. 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
1: 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Engine 62, Medic 131, the 5th person on emergent. 552 Chestnut Avenue, Zeltona. Crashes of Chestnut Court and Providence Boulevard. Engine 62, Medic 131, suspect in Kyle 50 person. Anyone?
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1081, minus 132, heart problems, emergency. 225 South Wilson Boulevard, apartment 106, Berlin. Crossings of East Harry Avenue and West Forest Avenue. 1081, minus 132, flex taxi, timeout, 1530.

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Central Medic 78 responding to NP 77. Citizens assist non-emergent. 3911 Oriole Avenue, Beacon on the Beach Shores, Cross Street of Marcel Avenue and Peel Street. 978, suspect 7, time out 1541. Thanks, Anthony. Correction, 3.

0: Cobra T-Pivot, 7, Medic 112, 15's Emergent, Valor, 129 Valor Boulevard in the Sallyport, Daytona Beach, approximately Mason Avenue, North Williamson Boulevard, FT7, Medic 112, suspect Daytona 1542.
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medic 7320 engine 71, sick person on emergent. Carpet of early care center, 458 Farmers Road, room 15, Florence, crashes of Virgin Avenue, Lance Lane, 5735 Tech 3, turn off 1550.

rescue 5 at medic 111, suicide attempt at merger at 1399 Black Cherry Street, Daytona Beach, crash at the Sofina Bluff, stage outside somewhere near LOI, rescue 5 at medic 111, suspect at 8 time out 15 to 50.

1867, hazard conditions emergent, Northwest Avenue, West Bridge Avenue, Orange City, 1867, Flood Track 7, 10 15, 51.

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0: paramedic 133, abdominal pains and organ. Hillshade Apartments, 2317 South Moshe Avenue, apartment 75, Long City, Brushes of East Irish Drive and East Robert Street, 639 Medic 133, Flagstaff 310 Mill 1553.
1: We're on the corner of Moose Green and South Alicia. We're not going to be close to that enterprise call. The abdominal pain, the 2370 South Alicia.
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Central in the 96, Medic 1-36, Dickinson on emergency at Maple Leaf Gardens, 1202 Richwood Avenue, Apartment 108 Holly Hill, crossing to 12th Street, Walker Street, Radio 96, Medic 1-36, West Tax 3, come out 1558.

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Tuesday, two medics at the overdose emergent at 5445 Newman Drive, Florence, crossing at Tamerlan Boulevard. Tuesday, two medics at the suspect was out 1600.

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691 DLS 114, 6% on emergent, 13 AM, in 1759 South Atlantic Avenue, Ormond Beach, crossing the Benjamin Drive in Millsap Road, 691 DLS 114, 5 taxi, 16:14.

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Engine 3, medic 140, flight back 37 at 1614.

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1: Rescue box.
0: Rescue side.
1: That's correct. We're going to be taking it in 5 calls. They're aware.
0: Okay, copy.
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0: 178 Central. Hey, can you put me on a still alarm at 4545 500 Boulevard? APOPD for the LEO request. Qualifies for this, thank you, sir.
1: Copy.
0: Are
1: you assisting out there?
0: Yeah, we're assisting. Can I get a taxi?
1: Taxi.
0: Okay, taxi. It's not medical. It's for investigation purposes.
1: Then taxi.
0: I copy. Thank you.

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77 is medic 215, a 6% on a merger, and it's just south of Daytona. 2560 Southland Avenue, Daytona Beach, George Cross Street, and Peace Grade Street, and Peace Silver Street. 77 is medic 215, so I'm texting them out to 237.

554, this is the non-medical, non-emergent, 479, Cypress Springs Parkway, Port Orange, cross street of Rivercrest Court and New Jersey Circle, 534, South Cypress, 10 out 16.4.

Person of Battalion 2, Squad 13, Canoe 7, Medic 231, CFRS of low hazard immersion at the exit of Walmart 268 South on I-95 Ormond Beach, Western Crockett of Western Auto Boulevard and I-95 Southbound Granada Off Ramp. 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

Second 16, Simpsons, this non-medical, non-emergent, 37, San Jose Circle, Ormond Beach, prosecute of San Jose Drive, and it is 16, 5, 9, time out, 16, 24.

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1: 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They're going to call me. 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

24 responding with SWAT 13, Mayflower, Zero Low Hazard, emergent. The exit 268 South I-95 Ormond Beach, cross street of Western Ormond Boulevard and I-95 South Ormond off ramp. 894 South Track 6, I'm out 6256.

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1871, fire alarm emergent, 304 from Vienna Avenue, Port Orange. Crossings of Hickory Street and Elm Street, and 31 suspects for the time on 1714.

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My 215 Seeker's emergency 1711 liaison. 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

10:46, plus flight district person on North Seattle to Ohio Street, Billion Springs, Cross Street, Aragon Ave. 10:46, plus flight district, flight back, Bright Hill, Michigan.

9041, 9041, 9041, 9041, 9041, 9041, 9041, 9041, 9041, 9041, 9041, 9041, 9041, 9041, 9041, 9041, 9041, 9041, 9041, 9041, 9041, 9041, 9041, 9041, 9041, 9041, 9041, 9041, 9041, 9041, 9041, 9041, 9041, 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